of needs is really quite brief. I need a man who can bring my relief from all the stress and strains of the day with just a tiny stroll through Cardiac.

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And I think to myself, why now? Why me? Why?

feel myself slipping and slipping more and more away. That super world of my own. Nobody but you.

second floor. Hardware, children's wear, ladies' lingerie. Oh, good morning, Mr. Tyler. Going down?